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3: And we're back at Great American Ballpark, where the Milwaukee Brewers completed the three-game series sweep over the Reds tonight. Final score 6-5. And you're listening to the Cincinnati Children's Postgame Show. I'm Dave Armbruster. Rhett Lauder started for the Reds. He gave up back-to-back home runs in the third inning to give the Brewers a 3-0 lead. In the seventh, Sam Maul gave up a bases-loaded triple to pinch hitter Andrew Vaughn. That pretty much was the killer blow for the Milwaukee Brewers in this game. The Reds scored the first run of this series when Blake Dunn doubled home to Noelvi Marte in the bottom of the sixth. A. Eugenio Suarez had an RBI double in the seventh. A ground out scored the Reds' third run in the eighth, and then Spencer Steer followed that with a home run. It was a 6-5 ball game, but Cincinnati, with the bases loaded in the ninth out inning, Dane Myers grounded into a double play to end the ball game. Coming up, we'll check scores around Major League Baseball, highlights, of course, from this game. But up first, we'll check back in with Tommy and the Cowboy. 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
3: Back at Great American Ballpark, where the Brewers knock off the Reds tonight, 6-5, the final score. You're listening to the Cincinnati Children's Postgame Show. I'm Dave Armbruster. Let's get final thoughts on this game from Tommy Throw and Jeff Brantley.
6: Thanks, Ed. Well, Cowboy, this is a tough one. You hate to see a game end in a double play when you've got the bases loaded and one out, you've got the tying run 90 feet away, you've got the winning run in scoring position. That's the last thing you want. Unfortunately, it happened, but none of that matters if, one, you take advantage of your opportunity in the second inning, and two, the Andrew Vaughn bases-clearing double against the lefty Sam Maul, when this guy is the best hitter against left-handed pitching in the game.
7: Yeah, you look through the ball game, and there were so many chances for the Reds to do some damage. There was not one inning tonight that the Reds didn't have somebody on base, so they had plenty of

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0: have Steve Miller and Jet Airliner. Leonard Skinner in that set with Sweet Home Alabama. Well, you know, Leonard Skinner, most of them perished in that plane crash in 77. But one of their backup singers, JoJo Billingsley, was under doctor's care at the time, so she was not on the plane with the rest of the band. But we did lose her on this day in rock history back in 2010. She died of cancer at the age of 58. But she did get to sing Sweet Home Alabama with Skinner at their induction into the Rock and Roll Hall of Fame in 06.
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7: Here's your forecast for classic hits WKYH. For the overnight hours, we'll see partly cloudy skies. Lows will be in the mid-50s. For your Thursday, we'll see partly cloudy skies. Highs in the mid-80s. Thursday night, we'll see partly cloudy skies. Lows in the lower 60s. And then for your Friday, we'll see chances of showers in the afternoon hours with highs in the mid-80s. That's your forecast for Classic Hits, 99.3 WKYH.
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0: Rod Stewart made the list twice. One of them with that track, Do You Think I'm Sexy? It was the list of the sexiest rock songs of all time. Billboard magazine ran that list on this date, the 24th of June, back in 2012. The number one sexiest song of all time was Olivia Newton-John's Physical from 1982. It beat out Rod Stewart's Tonight's the Night and Marvin Gaye's Let's Get It On.
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0: She drives me crazy, but I can't wait to get home to her. 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
3: Here's your forecast for Classic Hits WKYH. For the overnight hours, we'll see partly cloudy skies. Lows will be in the mid-50s. For your Thursday, we'll see partly cloudy skies. Highs in the mid-80s. Thursday night, we'll see partly cloudy skies. Lows in the lower 60s. And then for your Friday, we'll see chances of showers in the afternoon hours with highs in the mid-80s. That's your forecast for Classic Hits, 99.3 WKYH.
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1: Fox News, I'm Sue Guzman. President Trump formally kicking off celebrations for America's 250th anniversary Wednesday night with a rally at the National Mall.
2: Tonight, as we stand on the edge of our 250th year of independence, I am thrilled to declare that America is back.
1: The rally included a series of flyovers, music from military bands, and, of course, Lee Greenwood singing God Bless the USA. The fair will continue for the next 16 days. President Trump abruptly canceling today's planned signing of a bipartisan housing bill, demanding Congress first pass the Save America Act. Senate Minority Leader Chuck Schumer slamming that move.
3: Donald Trump had a unique, rare chance to help the American people, and he refused.
1: The president claims the voting overhaul bill is a national emergency. 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
4: Here's your forecast for Classic Hits WKYH. For the overnight hours, we'll see partly cloudy skies. Lows will be in the mid-50s. For your Thursday, we'll see partly cloudy skies. Highs in the mid-80s. Thursday night, we'll see partly cloudy skies, lows in the lower 60s. And then for your Friday, we'll see chances of showers in the afternoon hours with highs in the mid-80s. That's your forecast for Classic Hits, 99.3 WKYH.
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5: WKYH. Here's your forecast for Classic Hits WKYH. For the overnight hours, we'll see partly cloudy skies. Lows will be in the mid-50s. For your Thursday, we'll see partly cloudy skies. Highs in the mid-80s. Thursday night, we'll see partly cloudy skies. Lows in the lower 60s. And then for your Friday, we'll see chances of showers in the afternoon hours with highs in the mid-80s. That's your forecast for Classic Hits, 99.3 WKYH.
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0: Walter Becker, Donald Fagen from Steely Dan, and Reelin' in the Years from Can't Buy a Thrill. Stick around, hear the Romantics, and one of the songs got him in the Rock and Roll Hall of Fame a couple of years back, Mr. Lenny Kravitz.
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2: Here's your forecast for Classic Hits WKYH. For the overnight hours, we'll see partly cloudy skies. Lows will be in the mid-50s. For your Thursday, we'll see partly cloudy skies. Highs in the mid-80s. Thursday night, we'll see partly cloudy skies. Lows in the lower 60s. And then for your Friday, we'll see chances of showers in the afternoon hours with highs in the mid-80s. That's your forecast for Classic Hits 99.3 WKYH.
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1: Fox News, I'm Ted Lindner. The FIFA World Cup underway in major cities across the U.S., Mexico, and Canada. The U.S. men's team on a two-game winning streak. Speaking to supporters at Freedom 250's Great American State Fair Wednesday night, President Trump said it's like having a Super Bowl every day.
2: I know everyone joins me in wishing Team USA good luck in their match tomorrow against Turkey in Los Angeles.
1: The U.S. and Turkey. The U.S. and Turkey kick off at SoFi Stadium Thursday night at 10 p.m. Eastern Time. And President Trump meeting with the Secretary General of the Alliance, Mark Rutte, at the White House. The president saying he just wants one thing from NATO.
3: I just want their loyalty. We don't need their money. We don't need anything. We have the most powerful military in the world by far. But I just want loyalty. You know, we're so loyal to them.
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4: Here's your forecast for Classic Hits WKYH. For the overnight hours, we'll see partly cloudy skies. Lows will be in the mid-50s. For your Thursday, we'll see partly cloudy skies. Highs in the mid-80s. Thursday night, we'll see partly cloudy skies. Lows in the lower 60s. And then for your Friday, we'll see chances of showers in the afternoon hours with highs in the mid-80s. That's your forecast for Classic Hits 99.3 WKYH.
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0: Their biggest, baddest, and best, The Outfield, Your Love, and more from where that came from, our entourage of lyrical luminaries, and a song on your radio this very day in 1984, one of the biggest selling albums of the year, and one of the big selling songs, too, Huey Lewis and the News from the album Sport.
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5: Here's your forecast for Classic Hits WKYH. For the overnight hours, we'll see partly cloudy skies. Lows will be in the mid-50s. For your Thursday, we'll see partly cloudy skies. Highs in the mid-80s. Thursday night, we'll see partly cloudy skies. Lows in the lower 60s. And then for your Friday, we'll see chances of showers in the afternoon hours with highs in the mid-80s. That's your forecast for Classic Hits 99.3 WKYH.
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0: You get what you give. The law of reciprocity in music. 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Stick around, have Georgia Satellites, also Sir Paul and Wings next, because you're amazing.
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0: Georgia Satellites, keeping a close, watchful eye on you to behave yourselves. Keep your hands to yourself. Stick around. Donna Summer, also In Excess, leading the pack.
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3: Here's your forecast for Classic Hits WKYH. For the overnight hours, we'll see partly cloudy skies. Lows will be in the mid-50s. For your Thursday, we'll see partly cloudy skies. Highs in the mid-80s. Thursday night, we'll see partly cloudy skies. Lows in the lower 60s. And then for your Friday, we'll see chances of showers in the afternoon hours with highs in the mid-80s. That's your forecast for Classic Hits 99.3 WKYH.
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1: News. I'm Sue Guzman. President Trump formally kicking off celebrations for America's 250th anniversary Wednesday night with a rally at the National Mall.
2: Tonight, as we stand on the edge of our 250th year of independence, I am thrilled to declare that America is back.
1: The rally included a series of flyovers, music from military bands, and Lee Greenwood singing God Bless the USA. The fair will continue for 16 days. President Trump abruptly canceling a planned signing of a bipartisan housing bill Wednesday, demanding Congress first pass the Save America Act. Senate Minority Leader Chuck Schumer slamming that move.
3: Donald Trump had a unique, rare chance to help the American people, and he refused.
1: And the president says the voting overhaul of the bill is a national emergency. 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
4: Here's your forecast for Classic Hits WKYH. For the overnight hours, we'll see partly cloudy skies. Lows will be in the mid-50s. For your Thursday, we'll see partly cloudy skies. Highs in the mid-80s. Thursday night, we'll see partly cloudy skies, lows in the lower 60s. And then for your Friday, we'll see chances of showers in the afternoon hours, with highs in the mid-80s. That's your forecast for Classic Hits, 99.3 WKYH.
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0: Dancing Don Henley. All She Wants to Do Is Dance, Don Henley. Bob Worthington here, and something from Footloose, the movie, our late movie this time around. Yes, Denise Williams' number one song, and from the movie, which starred, of course, Kevin Bacon and Laurie Singer during the summer of 1984, coming up.
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3: Here's your forecast for Classic Hits WKYH. For the overnight hours, we'll see partly cloudy skies. Lows will be in the mid-50s. For your Thursday, we'll see partly cloudy skies. Highs in the mid-80s. Thursday night, we'll see partly cloudy skies. Lows in the lower 60s. And then for your Friday, we'll see chances of showers in the afternoon hours with highs in the mid-80s. That's your forecast for Classic Hits 99.3 WKYH.
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0: group once known as TW4 on the south side of Chicago, Styx and Renegade. More from where that came from, our entourage of lyrical luminaries lighten up the airwaves, including Aerosmith and Fleetwood Mac next.
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1: News, I'm Ted Lindner. President Trump met with the Secretary General of the Alliance, Mark Rutte, at the White House on Wednesday. The president saying he just wants one thing from NATO.
2: I just want their loyalty. We don't need their money. We don't need anything. We have the most powerful military in the world by far. But I just want loyalty. You know, we're so loyal to them.
1: Wednesday's meeting comes ahead of next month's NATO summit in Turkey. And tragedy in Venezuela as a pair of powerful earthquakes rocked the country. A magnitude 7.2 quake struck first, roughly 100 miles west of Caracas, followed by a 7.5 magnitude quake just minutes later. Acting Venezuelan President Rodriguez saying at least 32 people are dead, over 700 are injured. President Trump posting on Truth Social saying that the U.S. stands ready, willing, and able to help. 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
3: Here's your forecast for Classic Hits WKYH. For the overnight hours, we'll see partly cloudy skies. Lows will be in the mid-50s. For your Thursday, we'll see partly cloudy skies. Highs in the mid-80s. Thursday night, we'll see partly cloudy skies. Lows in the lower 60s. And then for your Friday, we'll see chances of showers in the afternoon hours with highs in the mid-80s. That's your forecast for Classic Hits 99.3 WKYH.
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0: Class of 1980, you had a lot of class, no doubt about it. Tom Petty and the Heartbreakers, Don't Do Me Like That. Coming up, we'll take the loot and scoot with Steve Miller in the band. And how about something from Patti Smyth and Scandal on the way?
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5: Here's your forecast for Classic Hits WKYH. For the overnight hours, we'll see partly cloudy skies. Lows will be in the mid-50s. For your Thursday, we'll see partly cloudy skies. Highs in the mid-80s. Thursday night, we'll see partly cloudy skies. Lows in the lower 60s. And then for your Friday, we'll see chances of showers in the afternoon hours with highs in the mid-80s. That's your forecast for Classic Hits, 99.3 WKYH.
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0: Any way you want it, you got it. It's Journey. Bob Worthington here. More great music near. Saying hi to Dolores. Also, Cheryl and Kim working at the hospital. And Alan, the night watchman, putting in the duty tonight.
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0: Among our entourage of lyrical luminaries, lighten up your radio, Robert Palmer, Addicted to Love. Stick around, Madonna, who's got a brand new album out. Also, Bob Seger and the Silver Bullet Band, and much, much more on the other side.
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3: Here's your forecast for Classic Hits WKYH. For the overnight hours, we'll see partly cloudy skies. Lows will be in the mid-50s. For your Thursday, we'll see partly cloudy skies. Highs in the mid-80s. Thursday night, we'll see partly cloudy skies. Lows in the lower 60s. And then for your Friday, we'll see chances of showers in the afternoon hours with highs in the mid-80s. That's your forecast for Classic Hits 99.3 WKYH.
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1: News. I'm Sue Guzman. Secretary of State Marco Rubio says the U.S. is sending search teams, medical resources, and humanitarian aid to Venezuela after a pair of powerful earthquakes. Acting President Delcy Rodriguez says at least 32 people are dead, 700 injured in the 7.2 and 7.5 magnitude earthquakes. Senate Republicans holding a new vote on the War Powers Act, and this time voting it down after President Trump told them Wednesday that its passage hurt peace negotiations with Iran. The president formally kicking off celebrations for America's 250th anniversary Wednesday night with a rally in the National Mall.
2: Tonight, as we stand on the edge of our 250th year of independence, I am thrilled to declare that America is back.
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3: Here's your forecast for Classic Hits WKYH. For the overnight hours, we'll see partly cloudy skies. Lows will be in the mid-50s. For your Thursday, we'll see partly cloudy skies. Highs in the mid-80s. Thursday night, we'll see partly cloudy skies. Lows in the lower 60s. And then for your Friday, we'll see chances of showers in the afternoon hours with highs in the mid-80s. That's your forecast for Classic Hits 99.3 WKYH.
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0: 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Also, Alan, the night watchman. 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
2: Here's your forecast for Classic Hits WKYH. For the overnight hours, we'll see partly cloudy skies. Lows will be in the mid-50s. For your Thursday, we'll see partly cloudy skies. Highs in the mid-80s. Thursday night, we'll see partly cloudy skies. Lows in the lower 60s. And then for your Friday, we'll see chances of showers in the afternoon hours with highs in the mid-80s. That's your forecast for Classic Hits 99.3 WKYH.
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0: Caught Up in You, it's 38 special, bringing on the music day and night. Coming up, Donna Summer, also Queen, and number one song for the class of 1980 on the way.
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3: Here's your forecast for Classic Hits WKYH. For the overnight hours, we'll see partly cloudy skies. Lows will be in the mid-50s. For your Thursday, we'll see partly cloudy skies. Highs in the mid-80s. Thursday night, we'll see partly cloudy skies. Lows in the lower 60s. And then for your Friday, we'll see chances of showers in the afternoon hours with highs in the mid-80s. That's your forecast for Classic Hits 99.3 WKYH.
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1: Fox News, I'm Ted Lindner. Tragedy in Venezuela as a pair of powerful earthquakes have rocked the country. A magnitude 7.2 quake struck first, roughly 100 miles west of Caracas, followed by a 7.5 magnitude quake just minutes later, according to the U.S. Geological Survey. Acting Venezuelan President Rodriguez says at least 32 people are dead and over 700 injured. President Trump posting on Truth Social saying the U.S. stands ready, willing, and able to help. And the president meeting with the Secretary General of the Alliance, Mark Rutte, at the White House on Wednesday. The president saying he just wants one thing from NATO.
2: I just want their loyalty. We don't need their money. We don't need anything. We have the most powerful military in the world by far. But I just want loyalty. You know, we're so loyal to them.
1: Wednesday's meeting comes ahead of next month's NATO summit in Turkey. 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
3: Here's your forecast for Classic Hits WKYH. For the overnight hours, we'll see partly cloudy skies. Lows will be in the mid-50s. For your Thursday, we'll see partly cloudy skies. Highs in the mid-80s. Thursday night, we'll see partly cloudy skies. Lows in the lower 60s. And then for your Friday, we'll see chances of showers in the afternoon hours with highs in the mid-80s. That's your forecast for Classic Hits 99.3 WKYH.
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0: 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And summer sounds best with this here radio station. Wild Cherry on the way, The Police have arrived, and much more.
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7: Here's your forecast for Classic Hits WKYH. For the overnight hours, we'll see partly cloudy skies. Lows will be in the mid-50s. For your Thursday, we'll see partly cloudy skies. Highs in the mid-80s. Thursday night, we'll see partly cloudy skies. Lows in the lower 60s. And then for your Friday, we'll see chances of showers in the afternoon hours with highs in the mid-80s. That's your forecast for Classic Hits, 99.3 WKYH.
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0: 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Having that first cup of coffee with us, let's have a great day. What do you say?
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6: WKYH. Here's your forecast for Classic Hits WKYH. For the overnight hours, we'll see partly cloudy skies. Lows will be in the mid-50s. For your Thursday, we'll see partly cloudy skies. Highs in the mid-80s. Thursday night, we'll see partly cloudy skies. Lows in the lower 60s. And then for your Friday, we'll see chances of showers in the afternoon hours with highs in the mid-80s. That's your forecast for Classic Hits, 99.3 WKYH.
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0: Did you have it on your bingo calendar that the Rolling Stones would be putting out a new record in 2026? It's true. Go ahead and mark the spot. Check out the Stones website for all the details. Welcome into the program. It is a Thursday. Yeah, it is a Friday Eve. Today, June 25th. And if you are celebrating a birthday today, we would love to be the first to say happy birthday to you. Hopefully we are. Unless your significant other woke you up early, said happy birthday, go back to sleep. Let's see. Enjoy your special day today, and congrats to everybody who is celebrating an anniversary. All right, celebrity birthday book is open. Got a handful to mention for you today. Carly Simon is 81 today. Dynamite, right? Jimmy Walker, 79 today. Brenda Sykes is 77. Sonia Sotomayor, the Supreme Court Justice, 72 today. And Ricky Gervais, is that how you say? I always mess up his name. From The Office, 65 for him today. All right, hang tight. Three in a row coming up. We'll kick off the set with Hearts. Good morning.
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4: 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There are now a dozen cases of animals infected with New World screwworm in the U.S., 11 in Texas, one in New Mexico. Kentucky Agriculture Commissioner Jonathan Schell says the Commonwealth is on guard for the pest.
5: What is being done in Kentucky is we at the Kentucky Department of Agriculture are supporting our USDA Secretary and President Trump's 5-point plan to combat the screwworm problem that we have. Our Kentucky Department of Agriculture state veterinarian has imposed additional movement restrictions and inspections on animals coming from infected states. And these restrictions are posted on our KDA website. We're working with our state and federal agriculture and wildlife and public health partners to develop these comprehensive, cohesive response strategies if the pest is detected in Kentucky.
4: Detailed information on import restrictions for the Commonwealth available at the KDA's website. 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This is Across Kentucky.
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0: Jim Blossoms and found out about you. Whether you're wrapping up the day or just getting it started, thanks for letting us be a part of it. It's Jim. Another hour of the greatest classic hits of all time coming up, and we'll kick it all off with BTO in just a couple of minutes. Well, tonight, FIFA World Cup soccer action with USA taking on Turkey, playing in Inglewood, California. What are they saying? Are we going to win this one or not? I think it is 50% chance of us winning. Turkey's got a 26% chance, and a draw, they say 24% chance on that. So we have a good chance of winning our group tonight, which is cool. Here's the deal. Going to be a late game if you're on the East Coast. 10 o'clock start time, 7 o'clock Pacific time.
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6: Former Kentucky Governor Matt Bevin has been ordered to serve 60 days in jail after repeatedly failing to comply with court orders in an ongoing family court dispute involving his adopted son, Jonah Bevin. The judge found Bevin in contempt of court for refusing to provide financial records that had been requested for months and issued an arrest order after he missed a court-imposed deadline. The case

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1: News. I'm CJ Papa. Scores are dead and injured. First responders in Venezuela using their hands, digging through the rubble.
2: Two powerful back-to-back earthquakes in Venezuela. Rescue teams working around the clock trying to reach people still trapped in the rubble. The 7.2 and 7.5 magnitude earthquakes caused buildings to collapse in the capital city, Caracas, and can be felt as far away as Brazil's Amazon, more than 1,000 miles away.
1: Fox's Ashley Strohmeyer. Talks between the U.S. and Iran will resume next week. That from the Pakistan Foreign Ministry. The big issues on the table remain Iran's nuclear program in the Strait of Hormuz. Opening night for the Great American State Fair, President Trump the headliner.
3: We're once again putting a thing called America first.
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4: With a look at today's local news, I'm Scott Rattler reporting. A Harlan County man is facing multiple charges after a traffic stop in Pike County early Sunday morning. According to Pike County deputies, they say 55-year-old William Dan Sowers Jr. was stopped near Belfry for speeding and failing to signal. According to the citation, deputies observed signs of impairment and learned Sowers was driving on a DUI suspended license. After he declined field sobriety test, deputies arrested him. During a search of the vehicle, authorities say they found suspected fentanyl hidden in the trunk. Sowers allegedly refused both breath and blood tests. He's been charged with drug possession, evidence tampering, DUI, driving on a suspended license, speeding, and improper signaling. A 37-year-old woman from Lenore, West Virginia, has been arrested following a bank fraud investigation in Mingo County. According to West Virginia State Police, they say a victim reported nearly $18,000 was withdrawn from their account over several months. Investigators allege Ashley Newsom obtained the victim's bank card information and accessed the account through Cash App. Newsom faces 127 counts of fraudulent use of an access device, along with grand larceny and computer fraud charges. She was arraigned and released on bond. The investigation remains ongoing. And this weekend marks the return of the 30th season of Billie Jean Osborne's Kentucky Opry, performing at the Mountain Arts Center in Prestonsburg. Opening night is this Saturday at 7 p.m. with a Sunday matinee performance at 3 p.m. The show will also feature the area's rising talent, the Kentucky Opry Junior Pros. Tickets are available at MacArts.com or by calling 1-888-MACARTS. That's been a look at today's local news. It's been Scott Ratliff reporting. And here's a look at today's local funeral announcements. Samuel Sherwood Williams, age 72, of Mealy, passed away on Wednesday. Funeral services will be held 1 p.m. Friday in the chapel of the Phelps & Son Funeral Home, with burial to follow in the Williams Family Cemetery at Flat Gap. Friends may visit at the Phelps & Son Funeral Home today, 5 to 9 p.m., and Friday, 9 a.m. until time of services. In lieu of flowers, the family requested contributions be made to the Phelps & Son Funeral Home, who's caring for these arrangements. Robert Stanley Boogie Burchett, age 72 of Flat Gap, passed away on Monday. Funeral services will be held 11 a.m. Saturday at the Christian Union Church. Burial will follow in the Oxshire Holbrook Cemetery at Flat Gap. Friends may visit at the church Friday, 4 to 9 p.m., and until time of services on Saturday. In lieu of flowers, the family requests memorial contributions be made to the Phelps & Son Funeral Home, who's caring for these arrangements. WKYH weather. Take a look at your weather forecast from Classic Hits Radio. For today, we expect mostly sunny skies, highs reaching in the mid to upper 80s. Tonight, partly cloudy conditions with lows around 60. And Friday, there is a slight chance of showers. Can't rule out thunderstorms in the afternoon. Otherwise, partly sunny, highs reaching around 85. That's been a look at your weather forecast from Classic Hits Radio.
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0: by and said no.
1: Pearl Jam's Even Flow getting us ready to go with another three in a row. Sheryl Crow going to kick that off for us in just a couple of minutes. It's Jim, Thursday morning. Now tonight, World Cup soccer action. USA taking on Turkey. 10 o'clock Eastern, 7 o'clock Pacific. Game is at SoFi Stadium in Inglewood, California. The odds makers have a 50% chance for us to win. Okay, that's good. I'll take that. Other World Cup news, Cristiano Ronaldo has made World Cup history. He's 41. He plays for Portugal. They took on Uzbekistan and Houston the other night, and he is the first player now to score in six World Cup tournaments. He's got 9 goals across the 2006, 2010, 2014, 2018, 2022, and 2026 tournaments. So there you go. There is some knowledge to tuck away in your brain. Whip that out on somebody when you get to work today.
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4: Take a look at your weather forecast from Classic Hits Radio. For today, we expect mostly sunny skies, highs reaching in the mid to upper 80s. Tonight, partly cloudy conditions with lows around 60. And Friday, there is a slight chance of showers. Can't rule out thunderstorms in the afternoon. Otherwise, partly sunny, highs reaching around 85. That's a look at your weather forecast from Classic Hits Radio.
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0: Well, back in the day, were you a skateboarder or did you have a BMX bike or a 10-speed? And maybe you ride one or both of those right now. What is the farthest that you'd ever gone? You know, from your house to school, maybe you rode to the grocery store or to a friend's house, you went to the park, maybe what? 1, 2, 3 miles. So how about this guy that has crossed the United States in 39 days on a skateboard? Yeah, it went from Venice Beach, California to Jacksonville, Florida, 39 days and surpassed his own Guinness World Record. That's a lot. I got tired going about a mile and a half on the skateboard because I wasn't very good. Wanted to be Tony Hawk? No, not. I was more like roadkill overall. But this guy covered 3,000 miles between May 1st and June 8th. He did about 72 miles a day on his skateboard. Is that wild? He said that his latest record attempt not only focused on breaking his prior record, but it also marked a decade of sobriety. Right on.
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2: Brazil's Ryan Conwell was drafted 7th in the second round yesterday. His draft rights traded to Miami, and Kentucky's Otega Owe picked 11th in the second round. His rights traded to Oklahoma City. The Cincinnati Reds fell short yesterday as the Reds lost to the Milwaukee Brewers 6-5. Both teams had 11 hits in the ballgame. Rhett Lauder took the loss. He's now 3-5 as the Reds dropped to 37-42 on the season. The Reds are off today. They'll start a series tomorrow in Pittsburgh. The U.S. men's national team is back in action tonight at SoFi Stadium in Inglewood, California, as the U.S. takes on Turkey. It's the final matchup for the United States before they head to the knockout round.
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0: the police and every little thing she does is magic. Hope Thursday's off to a good start for you. It's Jim. Are you going to go get one of those new McDonald's hot apple pies? You know, not the baked one. They're doing the fried ones again that came out the other day. I totally had spaced it. I'm not sure if I want to wait in line. Can I go into the store? Are the stores even open? Haven't been to a McDonald's in the longest time, but oh, I want to relive my youth. Hot fried apple pie burning the roof of my mouth with the skin hanging down. Oh, yeah.
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3: WKYH. Take a look at your weather forecast from Classic Hits Radio. For today, we expect mostly sunny skies, highs reaching in the mid to upper 80s. Tonight, partly cloudy conditions with lows around 60. And Friday, there is a slight chance of showers. Can't rule out thunderstorms in the afternoon. Otherwise, partly sunny, highs reaching around 85. And that's a look at your weather forecast from Classic Hits Radio.
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1: Gianna Gelosi, Venezuela's interim president, says at least 164 people are dead after back-to-back earthquakes in the country.
2: Rescuers and first responders can be seen digging through the rubble, searching for survivors. People could be heard calling for help from the wreckage, according to reports. And buildings, of course, are without power, many reduced to rubble. Officials have completely closed the train and metro systems, and the international airport there has also been shut down after parts of the ceiling collapsed.
1: Fox's Chanley Painter, Secretary of State Marco Rubio, meeting with the King of Bahrain as Iran talks continue.
3: Marco Rubio is in the Middle East to meet with counterparts about the war and the next steps in efforts toward peace. Secretary Rubio indicated again that America prefers the diplomatic track to play out, but there are other options.
4: While we want a deal, we don't want a deal at any price.
1: Fox's Trey Yanks, America's listening to Fox News.
5: Taking a look at your weather forecast from Classic Hits Radio. For today, we expect mostly sunny skies, highs reaching in the mid to upper 80s. Tonight, partly cloudy conditions with lows around 60. And Friday, there is a slight chance of showers. Can't rule out thunderstorms in the afternoon. Otherwise, partly sunny, highs reaching around 85. And that's been a look at your weather forecast from Classic Hits Radio.
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0: Thursday morning, time for trivia. It's our Who Knew question. Who knew that in about 11 years, they say there's going to be about 9 billion, with a B, yeah, 9 billion of these in about 11 years. We got a lot now, but it's going to be about 9 billion worth in 11 years. What could it be? Good, bad, Taco Bells, car washes, roundabouts? I don't know. Think about that. Let's do three in a row. We'll kick the set off with the Romantics next.
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8: Take a look at your weather forecast from Classic Hits Radio. For today, we expect mostly sunny skies, highs reaching in the mid to upper 80s. Tonight, partly cloudy conditions with lows around 60. And Friday, there is a slight chance of showers. Can't rule out thunderstorms in the afternoon. Otherwise, partly sunny, highs reaching around 85. And that's a look at your weather forecast from Classic Hits Radio.
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0: Eddie Money and two tickets to Paradise. All right, got a guess on our Who Knew question this morning. Who knew that in about 11 years, they say there's going to be around 9 billion of these? We've got a bunch right now, but the number's going to go up to 9 billion. Are we talking mosquitoes? That's just a typical summer in the Upper Peninsula of Michigan. No, not that. It is not the mayflies that you find in Ohio. Parking spots, car washes, McDonald's. No, not that either. It's people. They say in about 11 years, going to be 9 billion people on Earth. They say we should reach that about 2037.
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0: and Big Shots. Good morning. It's Jim. Now, tomorrow night, Big Mega Millions jackpot. 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And, of course, you got to buy at least one thing that you really don't need, but you kind of want to have anyway. How about a big old basket-shaped building? 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Have you seen this thing? I remember when they built it, it was actually pretty cool. 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They were not cheap. They were nice, but they were not cheap. But yeah, they're building up for sale for about $8.5 million. If you win the Big Mega Millions, or maybe already got deep pockets right now.
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3: Take a look at your weather forecast from Classic Hits Radio. For today, we expect mostly sunny skies, highs reaching in the mid to upper 80s. Tonight, partly cloudy conditions with lows around 60. And Friday, there is a slight chance of showers. Can't rule out thunderstorms in the afternoon. Otherwise, partly sunny, highs reaching around 85. That's been a look at your weather forecast from Classic Hits Radio.
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0: That song was written and being sung by J.D. Shelburne, Nashville recording artist. He grew up in Kentucky, Spencer County, where he was a pretty good high school athlete at Spencer County High in both baseball and basketball, and also grew up a diehard UK basketball fan. And in my recent trip down to Nashville to talk to him about his sports background and his love for UK basketball, we talked about how he would blend that love with his music. When Kentucky eventually wins a national championship, are you going to write and record a song about it?
1: Whatever it takes. I will tell you this, Mr. Fogle. If Kentucky gets to the Final Four, I will record a song about the team and the journey. But if we can, I'll tell you one thing. If we make the national championship, I will be there wherever it's at. And I will write a celebratory song. I can guarantee you that, because I'm not sure my neighbors will even want to live beside me anymore, because they're all Tennessee. My neighbors are. I live beside an Alabama fan. Behind me is two Tennessee fans. On the other side, they don't care nothing about basketball. And across the street, I think it's Vanderbilt fans. So you can bet I will be very tough to live beside if Kentucky wins the national title. I'll shoot fireworks. I'm not kidding. Might set my couch on fire. My wife don't mind.

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3: 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For today, we expect mostly sunny skies, highs reaching in the mid to upper 80s. Tonight, partly cloudy conditions with lows around 60. And Friday, there is a slight chance of showers. Can't rule out thunderstorms in the afternoon. Otherwise, partly sunny, highs reaching around 85. That's a look at your weather forecast from Classic Hits Radio.
4: Ledoux.
5: She asked me that off the air, too. Why do they call you Shannon Ledoux if that's not your name?
4: That's a good question. Yeah. I'm going to keep calling you Shannon Ledoux. Like Chris Ledoux, you're his brother. Much too young to feel this damn old. 859-280-2287. Text machine 772-774-5254. You had an amazing stat, Drew. Go ahead.
6: If Ugo and Bryce Hopkins play a game in the NBA, then that 2023 team would have had seven NBA players on it.
4: That's the team we lost in the second round to Kansas State. Who are the seven?
6: You got Adu, who's blown up a little bit.
4: Adu, I forget. Yeah,
5: Ledoux.
6: Antonio,
5: yeah.
6: Ledoux. Yeah. Antonio Reeves has played a little bit.
4: Okay.
6: Jacob Toppin's had some big games with the Hawks. Chris Livingston carved out a role.
4: Yeah.
6: Kaysen Wallace, then Oscar, and then it'd be Ugo and Bryce Hopkins.
4: Seven NBA players on that team. That would be a case for... Maybe Cal didn't get the most out of his talent.
6: I think so.
4: We have, I mean, how many teams have we ever had that had seven?
5: See,
4: NBA guys?
5: I was thinking of just one other team, maybe.
4: 20. Is that the second most NBA players that have ever been on a UK basketball team? I mean, 2015 had nine. No, Derek Willis played in the NBA 10. So 10 for the 2015 team. How many of the 96 teams?
5: It had like nine or 10 also.
4: What did they have? Walker, Anderson, Mercer, Delk.
5: McCarty. Pope.
4: Pope, six. Shepard played a little,
5: yeah.
4: Seven.
5: Wayne Turner even played a little.
4: Wayne Turner played in the
5: Celtics.
4: Did he play, though?
5: He played a little, you know, towards the end of the season one year, I think.
4: Eight.
5: Nazi.
6: I have another one that'll stump people in trivia. Yeah. The 2018 also lost to Kansas State. They had seven. Shea, Vanderbilt, Diallo, Knox, Richards, Washington, Wynyan. And those are like guys that play have pretty big roles.
4: So Kansas State just beats our team full of NBA guys.
6: Yep.
4: That's amazing. Well.
5: You mentioned Antonio Reeves. Didn't he get a big contract or something?
4: No.
5: I thought he did.
4: I don't think so. Let's go to Tim. Go ahead, Tim.
7: Hey, guys. It's great to talk to you. Especially cool to talk to Shannon Ledoux. my call is about Debbie. How awesome is she?
4: Awesome.
7: What man would want a woman like that to be his wife or a young child for that to be his grandmother? That's cool.
4: Totally agree.
7: Is it possible that Debbie's getting pounds confused with kilograms?
4: I don't get the sense that's a metric household. I don't know. I don't get kind of European vibes from that house. So I kind of think she is still on the path. I think it's very possible that thing had that many pounds.

0: That was so easy.
1: Yeah. You want to read something interesting about qualifying for Congress and president, go to the confidenceamendment.com.
2: Go to
1: There's
2: what?
1: The confidenceamendment.com.
2: All right. What am I going to find?
1: There's a part in there. There's a part in it. Well, it's a whole amendment proposal for a new amendment for the Constitution of the United States of America that addresses what you've just been talking about. And it says the same trust for any elected official is military personnel. And,
2: I think that's reasonable.
1: They have to pass physicals too, you know? So,
2: yeah, I do think that you need a higher standard of physical health for the military, but I appreciate the call. I will say it's interesting that the only jobs that we have that have no qualifications and that you can't get fired are our most important ones.
0: Seems like that's a little
2: off. Think
0: about
2: that for a minute. Like, you can't get fired for what are arguably the most important jobs.
3: It's kind of how the system was built.
2: I know.
3: They're the ones that built it.
2: That's the way it goes. Owensboro, tomorrow, we are Volunteers America. Love to have you come out. I'm going to give away some UK tickets at the show.
0: Nice.
2: So someone in Owensboro will win some UK. I'm trying to figure out which basketball game, but maybe one of the early ones, but not a bad one, a good one.
3: So not Bryant.
2: I'm not going to give them Bryant. I still think there's a chance there could be a good game at Rupp that's not Louisville.
0: James Madison's been decent.
2: Yeah, but I don't think you're going to get a big crowd going, I'll give you tickets to UK James Madison.
0: That was the best of those ones they announced.
2: You go to DraftKings, you can use my promo code KSR, bet $5, win $200 from DraftKings. Sign up, it's easy. You can bet all the soccer action, including tonight, Turkey versus USA. we may not play our starters. Who you got?
3: I'm going to take the USA. It'd be a fun night to do some anytime goal scorers because who knows who will play. You'll probably get some good odds. I won't throw a name out there, but that could be a fun way to bet it because it could just be chaos.
2: I'm going to take the USA, but I would watch Turkey because they were supposed to be good and they're already out. They're going to want to survive some dignity.
3: Last time guys are in it.
2: Yeah.
0: That's right.
2: So we'll see. Thank you all very much. We will see you tomorrow in Owensboro. This has been Kentucky Sports Radio.
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5: This is Kentucky Farm Bureau's Across Kentucky. There are now a dozen cases of animals infected with New World screwworm in the U.S., 11 in Texas, 1 in New Mexico. Kentucky Agriculture Commissioner Jonathan Schell says the Commonwealth is on guard for the pest.
6: What is being done in Kentucky is we at the Kentucky Department of Agriculture are supporting our USDA Secretary and President Trump's 5-point plan to combat the screwworm problem that we have. Our Kentucky Department of Agriculture state veterinarian has imposed additional movement restrictions and inspections on animals coming from infected states. And these restrictions are posted on our KDA website. We're working with our state and federal agriculture and wildlife and public health partners to develop these comprehensive, cohesive response strategies if the pest is detected in Kentucky.
5: Detailed information on import restrictions for the Commonwealth available at the KDA's website. That's KYAGR.com. 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
8: A Fox News alert. I'm Lillian Wu. The High Court handing down an opinion clearing the way for the Trump administration to revive its restrictive immigration policy. Justices siding with the Trump administration on the issue of when asylum seekers have arrived in the U.S. and its defense of government authority to curb asylum claims processing at the border. The 6-3 ruling reverses a Ninth Circuit decision that non-citizens who are turned away before they could enter the U.S. could apply for asylum, the High Court ruling in favor of the administration's bid to end deportation protections for Syrian and Haitian immigrants the court also striking down a Hawaii law requiring people to get permission to carry guns into stores and hotels. This is a Fox News alert.
4: Take a look at your weather forecast from Classic Hits Radio. For today, we expect mostly sunny skies, highs reaching in the mid to upper 80s. Tonight, partly cloudy conditions with lows around 60. And Friday, there is a slight chance of showers. Can't rule out thunderstorms in the afternoon. Otherwise, partly sunny, highs reaching around 85. And that's a look at your weather forecast from Classic Hits Radio.
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1: Nothing to do and all day to do it. I have yet to find that date on my calendar. At anyway, Styx getting their fifth top 10 hit when too much time on my hands peaked at number 9. My name is Haynes Johns, the date and time challenge guy. On the way next, it's a 1-2 punch of hits. The first top 10 hit for ZZ Top after the second top 5 hit for Melissa Etheridge.
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A song that peaked at number 2 for Matchbox 20, giving them their second consecutive top 5 hit with 3 AM. Why, it's Ains Johns, and here's a flight they'll never forget. I'll have why the pilot had to be restrained on this commercial flight here in the States after sticking the police and their

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3: Fox News, I'm Therese Crowley. End-of-term Supreme Court rulings allow the Trump administration to end temporary protected status for Haitian and Syrian migrants and side with the maker of Roundup Weed Killer in a ruling that could block thousands of lawsuits over failure to warn of cancer risk. Secretary of State Rubio says the War Department will join search and rescue in Venezuela's earthquakes.
4: We're already deploying a search and rescue teams from Fairfax County, Virginia, and Los Angeles.
3: More than 160 known dead. After a come-to-daddy meeting with President Trump, the Senate rejected a plan to limit his war powers while he hammers out a peace deal with Iran.
5: He came in smoking hot, and I'm not talking about his looks. I mean, put yourself in his position.
3: Senator John Kennedy telling Fox about that hot meeting with the president. 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

0: Here's a look at your weather forecast. This afternoon, mostly sunny and hot with highs in the mid-80s. Then tonight, partly cloudy, lows in lower 60s. And Friday, partly cloudy, chance of showers and thunderstorms in the afternoon, hot with highs in the upper 80s. This has been a look at your WKYH weather forecast.
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0: You don't know how it feels. That's Tom Petty, and I'm Ken Cocker. A lot of great music still to come, including Tal Bachman coming up in a bit, and Tears for Fears as well. Don't stray as we ease on down that Thursday highway.
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7: 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Here's a look at your weather forecast. This afternoon, mostly sunny and hot with highs in the mid-80s. Then tonight, partly cloudy, lows in lower 60s. And Friday, partly cloudy, chance of showers and thunderstorms in the afternoon. Hot with highs in the upper 80s. This has been a look at your WKYH weather forecast.
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0: At Smooth Criminal, Alien Ant Farm. And this is Ken Cocker on the cruise. Thank you so much for being here. Hey, did you see that Toy Story 6 took in a whole bunch of money? The biggest opening, I think, of the year. $160 million this past weekend. Of course, you're on the strength of Tim Allen and Tom Hanks as the main voices. But I think, too, the brand new song by Taylor Swift that is on that soundtrack is also part of the reason. Kenny Loggins and Huey Lewis coming up.
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7: WKYH. Here's your forecast for Classic Hits WKYH. Seeing bright sunny skies this afternoon, highs will be in the mid-80s. Tonight we'll see mostly cloudy skies overnight with lows in the lower 60s. Tomorrow we'll see partly sunny skies, highs will be near 90. Tomorrow night we'll see showers overnight with lows in the upper 60s. And then for Saturday we'll see showers likely throughout the day, highs will be in the lower 80s. That's your forecast for Classic Hits, 99.3 WKYH.
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0: On the Thursday cruise, that's my own worst enemy. And this is Ken Cocker with John Cougar Mellencamp on the way in a bit. We're going to play a song by the Eagles from their 1979 album, The Long Run. Don Henley has made the announcement the Eagles will not be touring after this year. However, he did say they may still make music, so that's kind of cool. And if you want to check them out in Vegas, they're set up at the Sphere again for a couple of dates so far in September. 4 dates in November, including right around Thanksgiving.
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2: Orioles' Ryan Conwell was drafted 7th in the second round yesterday. His draft rights traded to Miami, and Kentucky's Otega Owe picked 11th in the second round. His rights traded to Oklahoma City. The Cincinnati Reds fell short yesterday as the Reds lost to the Milwaukee Brewers 6-5. Both teams had 11 hits in the ballgame. Rhett Lauder took the loss. He's now 3-5 as the Reds dropped to 37-42 on the season. The Reds are off today. They'll start a series tomorrow in Pittsburgh. The U.S. men's national team is back in action tonight at SoFi Stadium in Inglewood, California, as the U.S. takes on Turkey. It's the final matchup for the United States before they head to the knockout round.
1: 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That's the Sports Flash. I'm Chuck Sanders, WKYH.
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1: Fox News, I'm Kathleen Maloney. The Supreme Court allowing the Trump administration and DHS to terminate the temporary protective status for migrants without judicial review.
2: We have upwards of 1.3 million people estimated that are in this country on a TPS program. The court here saying, listen, if DHS wants to terminate that program or that status for these folks, they can do it.
1: Fox's Lydia Hu. A desperate search in Venezuela after two strong earthquakes toppled buildings.
3: Rescuers and first responders can still be seen digging through the rubble, searching for survivors. There are reports that people could be heard calling out for help from the wreckage.
1: Fox's Chanley Painter. More than 180 are now confirmed dead, but that number is expected to climb. The U.S. and other countries are providing medical and humanitarian relief. 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
5: With a look at today's local news, I'm Scott Ratliff reporting. A Harlan County man is facing multiple charges after a traffic stop in Pike County early Sunday morning. According to Pike County deputies, they say 55-year-old William Dan Sowers Jr. was stopped near Belfry for speeding and failing to signal. According to the citation, deputies observed signs of impairment and learned Sowers was driving on a DUI suspended license. After he declined field sobriety test, deputies arrested him. During a search of the vehicle, authorities say they found suspected fentanyl hidden in the trunk. Sowers allegedly refused both breath and blood tests. He's been charged with drug possession, evidence tampering, DUI, driving on a suspended license, speeding, and improper signaling. A 37-year-old woman from Lenoir, West Virginia, has been arrested following a bank fraud investigation in Mingo County. According to West Virginia State Police, they say a victim reported nearly $18,000 was withdrawn from their account over several months. Investigators allege Ashley Newsom obtained the victim's bank card information and accessed the account through Cash App. Newsom faces 127 counts of fraudulent use of an access device, along with grand larceny and computer fraud charges. She was arraigned and released on bond. The investigation remains ongoing. And this weekend marks the return of the 30th season of Billie Jean Osborne's Kentucky Opry, performing at the Mountain Arts Center in Prestonsburg. Opening night is this Saturday at 7 p.m. with a Sunday matinee performance at 3 p.m. The show will also feature the area's rising talent, the Kentucky Opry Junior Pros. Tickets are available at MacArts.com or by calling 1-888-MACARTS. That's been a look at today's local news. It's been Scott Ratliff reporting.
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7: 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Services will be Friday, 1 p.m. at the Phelps & Son Funeral Home. 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Funeral services for Robert Stanley Boogie Burchett, age 72, of Flat Gap, who passed away Monday. Services will be Saturday, 11 a.m. at the Christian Union Church. 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Services will be Saturday at 1 p.m. at the Van Leer Free Will Baptist Church. 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
9: Here's your forecast for Classic Hits WKYH. For the overnight hours, we'll see mostly cloudy skies. Lows will be in the lower 60s. For your Friday, we'll see partly sunny skies. Highs will be near 90. Friday night, we'll see showers likely overnight with lows in the upper 60s. For your Saturday, we'll see showers likely throughout the day. Highs will be in the lower 80s. And Saturday night, we'll see showers likely overnight with lows in the mid 60s. That's your forecast for Classic Hits, 99.3 WKYH.
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0: That song from a Matchbox 20, Real World. I'm Ken Cocker, Doobie Brothers, from the album What Were Once Vices Are Now Habits, coming up in just a bit. Well, you got the U.S.-Turkey World Cup game going on today. I think it's a night game being played out in Los Angeles. And then that finishes their pool play, and they start the final round, which is the one where it's elimination, single elimination. 32 teams are in that one. They'll be part of it, so they will continue. And that's great news. Looking forward to seeing how well they can do. Maybe win the whole thing.
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8: WKYH weather. Here's your forecast for Classic Hits WKYH. For the overnight hours, we'll see mostly cloudy skies. Lows will be in the lower 60s. For your Friday, we'll see partly sunny skies. Highs will be near 90. Friday night, we'll see showers likely overnight with lows in the upper 60s. For your Saturday, we'll see showers likely throughout the day. Highs will be in the lower 80s. And Saturday night, we'll see showers likely overnight with lows in the mid 60s. That's your forecast for Classic Hits, 99.3 WKYH.
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0: Heading for induction into the Rock and Roll Hall of Fame, Billy Idol. That's Rebel Yell. Already in the Rock and Roll Hall of Fame, Pat Benatar is up around the corner. So stay with us.
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1: Here's your forecast for Classic Hits WKYH. For the overnight hours, we'll see mostly cloudy skies. Lows will be in the lower 60s. For your Friday, we'll see partly sunny skies. Highs will be near 90. Friday night, we'll see showers likely overnight with lows in the upper 60s. For your Saturday, we'll see showers likely throughout the day. Highs will be in the lower 80s. And Saturday night, we'll see showers likely overnight with lows in the mid 60s. That's your forecast for Classic Hits, 99.3 WKYH.
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1: Fox News, I'm Deborah Valentine. The evacuation of ships through the Strait of Hormuz is paused after the British military said a vessel was hit by a projectile off the coast of Oman. Fox's Aisha Hosni.
2: U.S. officials are confirming to us that an IRGC drone actually hit that ship as it was trying to leave the strait today near Oman. Iran has warned ships out there that transiting the strait without their authorization will be dealt with.
1: The head of the International Maritime Organization says the moving of ships out of the Persian Gulf is on hold until the agency can confirm safety guarantees for ships. After a heated meeting between President Trump and Republicans, the Senate voting 50-47 just before midnight to reject a war powers resolution regarding the Iran conflict, the passage reversing a historic bipartisan rebuke passed 24 hours earlier. 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
3: Here's your forecast for Classic Hits WKYH. For the overnight hours, we'll see mostly cloudy skies. Lows will be in the lower 60s. For your Friday, we'll see partly sunny skies. Highs will be near 90. Friday night, we'll see showers likely overnight with lows in the upper 60s. For your Saturday, we'll see showers likely throughout the day. Highs will be in the lower 80s. And Saturday night, we'll see showers likely overnight with lows in the mid 60s. That's your forecast for Classic Hits, 99.3 WKYH.
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That's out of that massive album, Cracked Review, came out in the mid-90s. Hootie and the Blowfish, their lead singer, Darius Rucker, long ago switched over to country music, and he's become quite a star in that genre. But every summer, he tours with his old band and does some rock and roll. Hootie and the Blowfish, and it's Ken Cocker. Great music coming up from Yes here in a little bit, but right now, it's Hearts. The Magic Man from 50 years ago. Let's do the cruise for Thursday. Come on.

0: And that is, yes, owner of a lonely heart. And this is Ken Cocker. Well, the World Cup is heating up. The games continue to come every day. I watch a lot of them, but of course I watch the United States. That next game is tonight in Los Angeles against Turkey. And then they start the knockout round. And that single elimination, 32 teams, and you lose and you're out. So got to win everything. It's pretty exciting stuff, I got to tell you. Duran Duran's coming up in a bit. And, we got some Wang Chung coming up for you as well.
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4: Here's your forecast for Classic Hits WKYH. For the overnight hours, we'll see mostly cloudy skies. Lows will be in the lower 60s. For your Friday, we'll see partly sunny skies. Highs will be near 90. Friday night, we'll see showers likely overnight with lows in the upper 60s. For your Saturday, we'll see showers likely throughout the day. Highs will be in the lower 80s. And Saturday night, we'll see showers likely overnight with lows in the mid 60s. That's your forecast for Classic Hits, 99.3 WKYH.
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0: Don't Want to Live Like a Refugee from 1979, a great album called Damn the Torpedoes. How about Tenpenny and the Heartbreakers? This is Ken Cocker. Hey, appreciate you being along for the cruise. Looking ahead to the weekend, not too far in advance. And for a lot of people, the beginning of 7, 8, 9 days off, because a lot of people do take that week of the 4th of July off. But even without that, the 4th of July this year is on a Saturday, so I would imagine most folks are getting Friday off as the holiday. Many take a few days before that, you know, Wednesday, Thursday, whatever. So some time off for most people coming up. And boy, that's great news, isn't it? We got the cars around the corner.
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0: Here's your forecast for Classic Hits WKYH. For the overnight hours, we'll see mostly cloudy skies. Lows will be in the lower 60s. For your Friday, we'll see partly sunny skies. Highs will be near 90. Friday night, we'll see showers likely overnight with lows in the upper 60s. For your Saturday, we'll see showers likely throughout the day. Highs will be in the lower 80s. And Saturday night, we'll see showers likely overnight with lows in the mid 60s. That's your forecast for Classic Hits, 99.3 WKYH.
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0: ZZ Top. Billy Gibbons, by the way, of that band, is going to be part of the Crossroads Guitar Festival featuring Eric Clapton in Austin, Texas, and it's coming up in September. And this is Ken Cocker. We're going to play some Night Ranger for you in a bit. And also a great song that is one of my favorites, actually. I Can See Clearly Now by Jimmy Cliff, originally done by Johnny Nash. That's on the way as well. Don't go nowhere. Plus a look at music headlines.
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2: Here's your forecast for Classic Hits WKYH. For the overnight hours, we'll see mostly cloudy skies. Lows will be in the lower 60s. For your Friday, we'll see partly sunny skies. Highs will be near 90. Friday night, we'll see showers likely overnight with lows in the upper 60s. For your Saturday, we'll see showers likely throughout the day. Highs will be in the lower 80s. And Saturday night, we'll see showers likely overnight with lows in the mid 60s. That's your forecast for Classic Hits, 99.3 WKYH.
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0: a Red Hot Chili Pepper, scar tissue. We're doing the cruise, and I'm Ken Cocker. Another look at music headlines. Rod Stewart had a little health scare the other day in Utah. Of course, they're a little higher altitude there. It was warm, and he fainted and needed oxygen. But being the trooper he is, he took a pause in the show, then managed to continue and finish out the concert. The B-52s and Devo have added more dates this fall to their co-headlining tour. Boy, talk about the 80s icons. You got them right there. A new statue of the late Ozzy Osbourne has been unveiled in France's Hellfest. And Night Ranger has released a remastered version of their 1983 single, You Can Still Rock in America. There's a look at the music headlines today.
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0: yeah. The power of love. That's Huey Lewis in the news. Huey, of course, retired now. Is it hearing disorder, Metieri's disease? I'm Ken Cocker. Grand Funk coming up. Thanks so much for being here. We sure do appreciate it. Had a good time this Thursday. And let's start the weekend a little early tomorrow. What do you say? We'll see you on Friday. Hang tough and be cool till then.
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4: Here's your forecast for Classic Hits WKYH. For the overnight hours, we'll see mostly cloudy skies. Lows will be in the lower 60s. For your Friday, we'll see partly sunny skies. Highs will be near 90. Friday night, we'll see showers likely overnight with lows in the upper 60s. For your Saturday, we'll see showers likely throughout the day. Highs will be in the lower 80s. And Saturday night, we'll see showers likely overnight with lows in the mid 60s. That's your forecast for Classic Hits, 99.3 WKYH.
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